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The best DJs, the best dance music. Now, Alok.

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1: 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We're going back to the future.

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We'll be back tomorrow at 1 a.m. Stay with us.

0: 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Suona così.
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Let me take you higher so I can show you love. 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
1: When I met you in the summer, to my heartbeat sound, we fell in love as the leaves turn brown.

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Endless pleasure in limousine. 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Speed seduction in the magazine. 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
1: 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El Medue. Più musica.

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1: Went to the moped store, said fuck it. 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

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Best electronic music. Electronic music. You're listening to Dance With Us. Best DJs. To dance with us. 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

where purpose meets a plan. This is a new life, a new way, a new possibility, a new day. So, may I please have this dance?